0: finally, can you just step in and do it? And I was like, wait, what do you mean? They said, we don't understand why you're not just jumping in. And I was like, in what world can I be on the level with these masters as actors?
1: Hat aber geklappt. Alle vier liefern in The Invite eine grandiose Leistung ab. 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

0: Hi, ich bin der Moritz und ihr hört das Hit-Update hier auf Hitradio 1. Das heißt, wir checken sie gemeinsam aus, die frischesten Songs, die gerade eben erst erschienen sind. Und da ist Taylor Swift jetzt am Start. Und sie hat uns selber verraten, wie sie zu diesem Song überhaupt gekommen ist.
1: The song I Knew You came about because I was lucky enough to get to see a version of Toy Story 5, which I absolutely fell in love with the film and immediately really identified with the characters, namely Jessie. And I wanted to write a song from her perspective. The song came to me so quickly that it was written and I had a rough version of it recorded by the end of that exact day that I had seen the movie. So I was inspired immediately by it and I really hope you like it. It's called I Knew It, I Knew You.